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0: 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Starting September 14th, you could turn an ordinary fall day into a very cool fall payday with serious cash to spend at some of your favorite local businesses. The Cool Fall Haul starts September 14th on Cool 106.3. 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

0: With an update from sarnianewstoday.ca, I'm Stephanie Shavs. Cloudy today, showers and thunderstorms are expected with a high of 25, 33 with the humidity. It's 21 Celsius, 70 Fahrenheit. President Donald Trump yesterday signed new executive orders to bar imports of certain Canadian goods after Canada imposed its latest set of counter duties on the United States. The orders, which will take effect later this month, include items such as motorcycles, some dairy products, and alcoholic beverages. The Associated Press says it will continue to call it Lake Ontario. It says as a global news agency, it must ensure names are easily recognizable to broad audiences. The Canadian Press says it will only refer to it as Lake America if it's relevant to a story. Looking to step into early childhood education? Well, the County of Lambton and local providers are inviting job seekers to meet directly with hiring managers tomorrow in Petrolia. Lambton Works Employment Services Supervisor Susan Blommers says they are hosting an event with Lambton Rural Child Care and the County of Lambton Children's Services.
1: Lambton Rural Child Care is actively hiring for a couple of centers, so we've partnered with them to create an opportunity for job seekers to connect directly with the employer.
0: The event will be held at the Lambton Rural Child Care office in Petrolia from 9 until noon tomorrow. Attendees are encouraged to bring along their resume, meet with the employer, and learn about the different positions available. Blommer says successful applicants may be interviewed the same day or scheduled for a later date. And if you're still swatting away mosquitoes, you're not imagining things. The Weather Network says a record wet summer across Ontario left plenty of standing floodwater, giving daytime biting floodwater mosquitoes the perfect conditions to thrive long past their usual late August decline. Outdoor retailers report bug spray and gear sales are booming. Relief, though, is on the way. Experts say the pest population will drop as nighttime temperatures start to dip. Cloudy today, few showers beginning this morning, risk of a thunderstorm as well, 10 to 20 millimeters possible. Gusty southwest winds up to 50 kilometers an hour, high of 25, feeling like 33 with the humidity. Few showers ending tonight, risk of a thunderstorm as well, a low of 17. Mix of sun and cloud tomorrow, high of 23, feeling like 27 with the humidity. Right now, it's 21 Celsius, feeling like 28. In sports, the Toronto Blue Jays sit a game behind the Cleveland Guardians for the third and final AL wildcard spot after a 4-2 win yesterday over the Athletics. Kazuma Okamoto scored the 30th home run of his rookie season in the victory. The series finale is on this afternoon on Big Country 103.9 at 3:05. The Detroit Tigers suffered a 3-2 loss to the Minnesota Twins yesterday. The Tigers have now lost four of their last five games. Elsewhere, Baltimore fell 9-5 to Cleveland. The Yankees had a 5-3 win over Colorado. The Angels beat Boston 6-1. The NFL season opens tonight. The New England Patriots are in Seattle to face the defending Super Bowl champion Seahawks. Sidney Crosby is about to begin the final year of his contract, but his agent says he's already started contract talks with the Penguins. Crosby will be 40 next year, but also wouldn't rule out playing in the 2030 Winter Olympics. And the Canadian women's hockey team will host the U.S. October 28th in Windsor for an exhibition game ahead of the 2026 World Championship in Denmark. Hockey Canada added that details for a second pre-tournament game in the U.S. would be announced in the coming days. I'm Stephanie Shavs.
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Cool 106.3 with the Black Crowes. It's Jay and Rubino in the morning. Clouds out there today. A few showers beginning this morning. Maybe a thunderstorm too. High with the Humidex 33 or 91. Already feels like 28 or 83 out there. Rubino, everybody loves to beg on teachers for having 2 months off every summer. That is until the first day of school. And the kids come home. They tell them about their day. And they're like, oh my gosh. To be a teacher, you need the patience, as they say, of Job. Case in point, one kindergarten teacher who recently shared some of the life skills that you would think a five-year-old would have. Operative word being think. It's coming up in 10 minutes. Guns N' Roses first.

0: and Rubino.
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2: Students back in class this week, Rubino, which means by Friday, if not sooner, parents going to be reminded once again why teachers deserve a two-month vacation every year.
3: I know, that's one of people's top complaints. They get 2 months off every summer, but then I'm reminded that their job is quite literally my nightmare. And a great reminder of that is this teacher who's been everywhere online with some of her life lessons that she unfortunately has to share with children.
4: 5 things I never thought I would have to explicitly teach kindergartners. 1, pull your pants up before you leave the bathroom. 2, the urinal is not a sink. 3, don't crawl under the stalls. 4, your clothes stay on in the bathroom, and so do your shoes. And 5, if something is wet on the floor, you shouldn't lick it.
3: The last one is particularly disgusting. I don't even know.
2: I love the fact that it says, keep your clothes on in the bathroom, including
3: your shoes. Because that mixed with what she said at the end makes me think kids are coming out of the bathroom with wet socks, which is also pretty disturbing.
2: And wet faces.
3: Yeah, exactly. And I don't want to stereotype here, but I'd be willing to bet these are mostly little boys that need these lessons.
2: I'm neither here to confirm nor deny that.
3: Exactly.
2: But you are probably correct.
3: Yeah.
2: So this could also serve as not only advice to parents in what to teach your kids before they head off to school, but also a bit of a warning to women. This is also what you're probably going to have to contend with later down the line.
3: Yeah, their bathroom habits don't really improve with age.
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1: cloudy skies today. A few showers beginning this morning. Risk of a thunderstorm as well. 10 to 20 millimeters possible. Gusty southwest winds up to 50 kilometers an hour. A high of 25, feeling like 33 with the humidity. Few showers ending this evening, then partly cloudy. Risk of a thunderstorm as well. A low of 17. Mix of sun and cloud tomorrow. A high of 23, feeling like 27.
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2: Good morning, I'm Stephanie Shavs. A few showers today, risk of a thunderstorm as well. High of 25, warmer with the humidity. It's 21 Celsius, 70 Fahrenheit. President Donald Trump signed executive orders yesterday to ban the import of certain Canadian goods, including motorcycles and alcoholic beverages such as wine, cider, rye, and malt beer. The move escalates the trade war with Canada less than 24 hours after Canada implemented retaliatory tariffs on the U.S. The new ban is set to start September 29th. Attention those looking for a career in early childhood education. The County of Lambton and local providers are hosting an in-person job fair tomorrow from 9 until noon at the Lambton Rural Child Care Office on Petrolia Line in Petrolia. Employers are hiring RECEs, assistants, cooks, and supervisors for locations in Corunna, Petrolia, and surrounding areas with same-day interviews available. Food Allergy Canada is calling on all provinces to mandate stock epinephrine devices in schools. Currently, Alberta is the only province requiring unassigned EpiPens on site, a policy that recently saved an Edmonton student with no prior history of allergies. According to the Canadian Press, advocates say about a quarter of school anaphylaxis cases happen in kids without known allergies, making stock devices just as crucial as defibrillators. Cloudy today, a few showers beginning this morning, risk of a thunderstorm as well. Gusty southwest winds with a high of 25, 33 with the humidity. Few showers ending tonight, risk of a thunderstorm as well with a low of 17. It's 21 Celsius, feeling like 28.
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Cool 106.3 with Jay and Rubino in the morning. And Rubino, it's funny. Yesterday we were talking about all the parents excited about the kids going back to school. Finally, you get them out of the house, be it back to public school or to high school or just out of the house entirely because of college and university. Well, before they get too excited, maybe we need to issue a reminder to parents that, well, you may not have to deal with them trashing the house while you're at work every day. You basically picked up a second job, Uber driver. We're going to talk about how much time, now that the kids are back in school, you're actually going to be spending in addition to your morning commute in the car.

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1: Cool 106.3 with Jay and Rubino in the morning. Thanks for being here with us on day number two of the new school year. And Rubino, I don't know about you, but if my social media timeline yesterday was any indication, no mom missed out on the proverbial back to school photo. And when it comes to back to school, it basically means parents get to celebrate one thing.
2: Getting the kids out of the house.
1: Yeah.
2: Yeah.
1: But you got to be careful what you wish for, because we're all slaves to routine, right? We need that routine back. We all look forward

0: to mm-hmm. the Tuesday after Labor Day. Apparently, the average parent spends 7,000 minutes a year in the car because of stuff like school drop-offs, the pickups, all your kids' extracurricular activities. That is almost 117 hours or nearly five straight days.
1: It's a lot of your life.
0: 77% of parents, and again, I go back to, as much as we love the idea of routine, 77% of parents say back to school makes everyday life feel more hectic and unpredictable.
1: Well, that must mean that 23% of parents are liars.
0: Or just by this point, delirium has set in,
1: exactly.
0: And they're like, whatever, what is math? And I just know in hearing this, there are a lot of parents saying, oh, thank goodness my kid is in college, in university. I've got all that time back. Well, yes, don't forget, you also have to cover off tuition, residence fees, books, meal plans. So, yes, you've got all that time back now that your kids have flown the coop. But unfortunately, because you paid for that stuff, you have no money to do anything with it.
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0: 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The Cool Fall Haul is back on Cool 106.3. 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
1: 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Showers and thunderstorms are expected with a high of 25, warmer with the humidity. Right now, it's 21 Celsius, 70 Fahrenheit. Trade tensions between Ottawa and Washington have escalated dramatically. The Canadian Press says following Canada's new duties on U.S. goods, President Donald Trump signed 5 executive orders yesterday, completely banning imports of Canadian alcoholic beverages, motorcycles, and select dairy products to begin later this month. Trump is also directing U.S. agencies to strip Canadian products from multi-billion dollar federal procurement schedules. Canadian Trade Minister Dominic LeBlanc says Ottawa is assessing the moves, while Prime Minister Mark Carney yesterday warned that standing up for Canadian sovereignty will come at a cost. Meanwhile, Canadians shouldn't expect a big hit to their grocery bills following Ottawa's retaliatory tariffs against the U.S. Economists say the counter duties target mostly raw industrial materials and domestic substitutes, keeping food inflation steady. However, the Canadian Press says shoppers could see prices jump on imported health, beauty, and paper products. Job seekers in Lambton County could secure an interview on the spot tomorrow as local child care providers host a targeted hiring event in Petroleum. Lambton Works Employment Services Supervisor Susan Blommers says they're looking to fill registered early childhood educator, early childhood assistant, cook, and supervisor positions.
2: The event is taking place at the Lambton Rural Child Care offices in Petrolia on Thursday from 9 until noon. And people are encouraged to come on out, bring their resume, meet with the employer, learn more about the different positions that are available. And then successful applicants may have the opportunity to interview that same day or be scheduled for a later date.
1: Blommer says the roles may also provide an opportunity to train before new facilities open. Further details are posted on our website. Online harms have officially become the single greatest threat to Canadian children, surpassing bullying and child abuse for the first time. According to a new report from Children's First Canada, kids face mounting risks like cyberbullying, AI-driven exploitation, and online luring before they even learn to read. The advocacy group is now calling on Ottawa to pass proposed digital safety legislation requiring tech platforms to protect young users online. And Apple today will unveil its latest generation of iPhones, widely expected to include a foldable version. Cloudy with a few showers today. Risk of some thunderstorm activity as well. 10 to 20 millimeters possible. Southwest winds up to 50 kilometers an hour. High of 25, 33 with the humidity. Few showers ending tonight, then partly cloudy. Risk of a thunderstorm as well. A low of 17. Mix of sun and cloud tomorrow. High of 23, 27 with the humidity. Right now, it's 21 Celsius, feeling like 28.
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1: In sports, the Toronto Blue Jays sit a game behind the Cleveland Guardians for the third and final AL wildcard spot after a 4-2 win yesterday over the Athletics. Kazuma Okamoto scored the 30th home run of his rookie season in the victory. The series finale is on this afternoon on Big Country 103.9 at 3:05. The Detroit Tigers suffered a 3-2 loss to the Minnesota Twins yesterday. The Tigers have now lost 4 of their last 5 games. Elsewhere, Baltimore fell 9-5 to Cleveland. The Yankees had a 5-3 win over Colorado. The Angels beat Boston 6-1. The NFL season opens tonight. The New England Patriots are in Seattle to face the defending Super Bowl champion Seahawks. Sidney Crosby is about to begin the final year of his contract, but his agent says he's already started contract talks with the Penguins. Crosby will be 40 next year, but also wouldn't rule out playing in the 2030 Winter Olympics. And the Canadian women's hockey team will host the U.S. October 28th in Windsor for an exhibition game ahead of the 2026 World Championship in Denmark. Hockey Canada added that details for a second pre-tournament game in the U.S. would be announced in the coming days. I'm Stephanie Shavs.
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0: Cool 106.3 with Jay and Rubino in the morning. Now, Labor Day weekend traditionally is the unofficial end of summer.
1: I hate when people say that. Just because the kids are going back to school, it doesn't mean summer is over. We've got almost 2 full weeks left.
0: Okay, well, let me put it to you this way. There are some people excited that summer vacation season is over.
1: Who? Who are these people?
0: Employers, for one.
1: Okay.
0: Significant others, if your relationship is on unsturdy ground.
1: Interesting, okay.
0: I'll explain why coming up in about 3 minutes. First, Fleetwood.

0: Jay and Rubino in the morning. Sounds like a cop show from the 70s.
1: Labor Day weekend unofficially signifies the end of summer.
2: I hate when people say that. Summer is not over. If you want to get technical, there is 2 weeks left.
1: Well, for all intents and purposes, then, summer vacation season is over. How about that? Nobody
2: fine
1: happier than employers or partners in shaky relationships.
2: Okay.
1: 55% of people who vacationed this year realized, well on it, that they wanted to quit their job.
2: Well, I don't think, no matter how much you like your job, you dream of going back while you're on holidays.
1: Well, around the same number actually spent their holidays this year browsing job listings or actively job hunting while on their trip. So you've got people that are shoulders down, relaxed, maybe at the cottage, at the beach, flipping through Indeed to see what's better than what they currently have.
2: Yikes.
1: And the boss isn't the only person that people wanted to break up with this summer. 60% of couples that have gone on vacation to fix their relationship said the trip did nothing to help it.
2: Yeah, I don't know. I feel like if you're already on the rocks and you're like, I'm going to spend even more time with the person that I can't stand right now and only them, doesn't seem like a great technique, although better than a baby.
1: Well, you should be a relationship
2: therapist,
1: guidance counselor.
2: Obviously.
1: Yeah, you were the whisperer here because 3 in 10 of those couples break up within the first 3 weeks of being back from the vacation. So everything you just said totally checks out.
2: Well, if you think a breakup's coming, beat them to it. That's what I'm taking from this.
1: Never mind going on that vacation. Save the money and spend all of it on yourself.
2: Or save for a divorce lawyer. I'm not sure.
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10: Cloudy skies today. A few showers beginning this morning. Risk of a thunderstorm as well. 10 to 20 millimeters possible. Gusty southwest winds up to 50 kilometers an hour. A high of 25, feeling like 33 with the humidity. Few showers ending this evening, then partly cloudy. Risk of a thunderstorm as well. A low of 17. Mix of sun and cloud tomorrow. A high of 23, feeling like 27.
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2: Good morning. I'm Stephanie Shavs. Showers and thunderstorms today, a high of 25, 33 with the humidity. Right now, it's 21 Celsius, feeling like 28. President Donald Trump yesterday signed new executive orders to ban imports of certain Canadian products after Canada imposed its latest set of counter duties on the U.S. The orders, which will take effect later this month, include motorcycles, some dairy products, and alcoholic beverages. If you're looking to step into early childhood education, the County of Lambton and local providers are inviting job seekers to meet directly with hiring managers tomorrow. Lambton Works Employment Services Supervisor Susan Blommers says they're hosting an event in Petrolia with the Lambton Rural Child Care and County of Lambton Children's Services.
3: Lambton Rural Child Care is actively hiring for a couple of centers, so we've partnered with them to create an opportunity for job seekers to connect directly with the employer.
2: Tomorrow's event at Lambton Rural Child Care begins at 9 and runs until noon. Attendees are encouraged to bring their resume, meet with the employer, and learn about the different positions available. If you're still swatting away mosquitoes, you are not imagining things. The Weather Network says a record wet summer across Ontario left plenty of standing floodwater, giving daytime biting floodwater mosquitoes the perfect conditions to thrive long past their usual late August decline. Cloudy with a few showers today. Risk of some thunderstorm activity as well. High of 25, 33 with the humidity. Showers ending tonight. Risk of a thunderstorm with a low of 17. It's 21 Celsius, feeling like 28.
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0: Cool 106.3. It's Jay and Rubino in the morning, giving you the chance to lock down some Sonya Sting preseason tickets. Don't forget, you've got until end of day to text the keyword Sting, S-T-I-N-G, to the Cool Lines, powered by Pretty Busy Cabinet Company at 519-464-1063. You could be on your way to go see the boys Friday night in their preseason game against the London Knights.
1: Now, Travis Kelce and Taylor Swift can't stay out of the news. 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

0: It's beginning this morning. Risk of a thunderstorm as well. 10 to 20 millimeters possible. Gusty southwest winds up to 50 kilometers an hour. A high of 25, feeling like 33 with the humidity. Few showers ending this evening, then partly cloudy. Risk of a thunderstorm as well. A low of 17. Mix of sun and cloud tomorrow. A high of 23, feeling like 27.
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0: Jay and Rubino in the morning.
1: Rubino, it used to be people get pets so that they could give them all sorts of weird names that you just couldn't give your kids. Mm. Nowadays, not so sure that applies. Mm. More often than not, though, the genesis of what you call your dog or your cat is a lot more fun than why your son's name is Jaden, Hayden, Caden,

0: or Braden.
1: This conversation came up because Travis Kelce and Taylor Swift got a dog, and the dog was in Travis Kelce's most recent Tommy Hilfiger ad and photo shoot, and apparently she is named Wendy.
0: Which you love, because the genesis story behind the name.
1: Well, I thought they just loved Wendy's, which I had more respect for. But the actual reason is kind of cool. It's after Wendy Peppercorn, who, if you do not remember, shame on you, the lifeguard in the movie The Sandlot.
0: It would totally check out, because his wife, her cats are all named after characters.
1: Yeah. Oh, yeah. She's named the one Olivia Benson after my favorite show, Law & Order SVU.
0: So for anybody that's new to our show, your dog's name has an origin story as well.
1: No, I don't know if dogs really have birth certificates, but at the vet, his birth certificate says Newman Thomas Brady Rubino.
0: So the Thomas Brady.
1: Thomas Brady kind of speaks for itself. I named him after Tom Brady, obviously. And then Newman from Seinfeld.
2: When you control the mail, you control information.
1: Just an absolute gem of a character. And everybody, as soon as I tell them that, they say, hello, Newman. And I say, yes, that's exactly why I did it. We had a great mailman back in the day, and every time he walked by when we were out and about, he would say, hello, Newman, and it just really made my day.
0: So what is the origin story behind your dog or your cat's name? Because there's got to be something fun out there.
1: Yeah, I love dogs that are named after people. I would say it's like cat names that are more weird. Like somebody would be like, oh, this is my cat. His name is Lasagna.
0: Mr. Wiggles.
1: Why not?
0: Mr., Mrs., before cats.
1: Yeah. But
0: we had Ollie, my English bulldog. That was my nickname growing up.
1: Yep.
0: And I lived hours away from my hometown. Then as I moved closer to home and friends started to meet him, they're like, you named your dog after yourself?
1: Yeah. Yeah, it's a little weird.
0: And then
1: yeah.
0: If you hold up a picture of Ollie and I, an English bulldog to me with my jowls, you know, the similarities are there.
1: Yeah.
0: It checks out.
1: Exactly. Yeah, me and Newman are both a bit chaotic, so I get it.
0: There's definitely a family resemblance.
1: Yeah.
3: Sit tight. There's more from Jay and Rubino in a bit.
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1: With an update from sarnianewstoday.ca, I'm Stephanie Shavs. Cloudy today, showers and thunderstorms expected with a high of 25, 33 with the humidity. Right now, it's 21 Celsius, feeling like 28. President Donald Trump signed executive orders yesterday to ban the import of certain Canadian goods, including motorcycles and alcoholic beverages such as wine, cider, rye, and malt beer. The move escalates the trade war with Canada less than 24 hours after Canada implemented retaliatory tariffs on the U.S. The new bans are set to begin on September 29th. In the light of the Prime Minister's warning yesterday of tough economic times ahead due to the trade tariffs, will you consciously shift more of your shopping to local Sarnia Lambton businesses? Tell us by voting in our daily poll at sarnianewstoday.ca. And the Associated Press has said it will continue to call it Lake Ontario. It says as a global news agency, it must ensure names are easily recognizable to broad audiences. The Canadian Press says it will only refer to it as Lake America if it's relevant to a story. Attention those looking for a career in early childhood education. The County of Lambton and local providers are hosting an in-person job fair tomorrow from 9 until noon at the Lambton Rural Child Care Office in Petrolia. Lambton Works Employment Services Supervisor Susan Blommers says they're looking to fill registered early childhood educator, early childhood assistant, cook, and supervisor positions.
2: That's across a couple of different sites, largely for Corunna and for Petrolia, but then there's also just a few other locations that are looking to maybe fill a couple of positions as well.
1: Attendees are encouraged to bring along their resume, meet with the employer, and learn about the different positions available. Blommer says successful applicants may be interviewed the same day or scheduled for a later date. And if you're not ready for winter, there's good news on the horizon. The Weather Network's latest fall forecast shows a milder, longer autumn ahead for southwestern Ontario thanks to a powerful El Nino. While September and October will still bring typical temperature swings and the occasional heavy storm, the weather agency says warmer Pacific air is expected to push consistent winter weather onto the sidelines well into November. That drier trend in late fall should bring a welcome break to regions hit hard by summer rain, though meteorologists warn we could still see a few punchy autumn storms before winter finally arrives. Cloudy today with a few showers, risk of a thunderstorm as well. Gusty southwest winds, a high of 25, 33 with the humidity. Showers ending tonight, risk of a thunderstorm as well, a low of 17. Mix of sun and cloud tomorrow with a high of 23, feeling like 27. Right now, it's 21 Celsius, 28 with the humidity.
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1: In sports, the Toronto Blue Jays sit a game behind the Cleveland Guardians for the third and final AL wildcard spot after a 4-2 win yesterday over the Athletics. Kazuma Okamoto scored the 30th home run of his rookie season in the victory. The series finale is on this afternoon on Big Country 103.9 at 3:05. The Detroit Tigers suffered a 3-2 loss to the Minnesota Twins yesterday. The Tigers have now lost four of their last five games. Elsewhere, Baltimore fell 9-5 to Cleveland. The Yankees had a 5-3 win over Colorado. The Angels beat Boston 6-1. The NFL season opens tonight. The New England Patriots are in Seattle to face the defending Super Bowl champion Seahawks. Sidney Crosby is about to begin the final year of his contract, but his agent says he's already started contract talks with the Penguins. Crosby will be 40 next year, but also wouldn't rule out playing in the 2030 Winter Olympics. And the Canadian women's hockey team will host the U.S. October 28th in Windsor for an exhibition game ahead of the 2026 World Championship in Denmark. Hockey Canada added that details for a second pre-tournament game in the U.S. would be announced in the coming days. I'm Stephanie Shavs.
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0: 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It's Jay and Rubino in the morning.
1: We've been talking about pet name origin stories. Mine is football related. It is Seinfeld related. So we're getting you to share your pets and why they're named what they are. And I would love if people would keep sharing photos, because this has been the best part of it.
0: Yeah, we got inundated yesterday on our timelines with all the back to school photos.
1: Yeah.
0: Rubino really wants to see, your kids are cute, but she really wants to see your pets.
1: Yes, please.
0: That's coming up in 7 minutes.

0: Jay and Rubino in the morning.
1: It used to be people get pets so that they could give them all sorts of weird names because you just couldn't give them to your kids. And nowadays, it kind of feels like it's the other way around. The pets have normal names. The kids got weird names. But as we've heard so far this morning, I will say a lot of people, Rubino, still getting crafty when it comes to naming their dogs and their cats.
2: Travis Kelce and Taylor Swift's new dog appeared with him in his Tommy Hilfiger ad, and they named the dog Wendy after Wendy Peppercorn in The Sandlot. My dog is Newman, and he's Newman Thomas Brady. So Tom Brady, obviously my favorite quarterback of all time, and Newman from Seinfeld. So that's where that came from. So we asked what your pets are named, where did it come from, and a lot of bonus points for the people on Facebook who are sharing photos because they're fantastic. April said she's got a Boda named after their Kubota tractor. I love this. Kirsty has a cat named Farfel, and I always said if I got another dog, he would be named Farfel. That is the dog that Jerry ended up with on Seinfeld. They hated Farfel so much. She also has a dog named Aussie Dogborn Prince of Barkness. Aussie for short. But I feel like the dog names that are named after people I always love, but then the cat names are unhinged. Like I said, people be like, this is my cat, Lasagna. Amanda has cats named Ranch and Sauce, which is so good. And Michelle, she got a 13-year-old cat named Baby Boy. She couldn't think of a nickname, tried a few, and then they decided, you know what? We're just going to call him Baby Boy. And Jen... her dog's name is Bear. She just adopted him, which we love to hear. She calls him Gummy Bear because he's 12 and he has no teeth. So cute. I love it.
1: Nancy, how'd you come up with your pet's name?
3: My dog was named after a character called Vincent Valentine from Final Fantasy. So if we had got a boy dog, his name would have been Vincent. But we got a girl duck, so her name was Valentine.
1: Sonny, what do you got? What are the names?
4: Two cats, Ace and Little Kitty.
2: All right, Jana, what kind of dog do you have, and how did you get the name?
5: His name is Riggs. He's a Mastiff.
1: And where did he get Riggs from?
5: Martin Riggs from Lethal Weapon, Mel Gibson's character. The picture that I picked him out of, he had his tongue sticking out, and he looked like a jerk.
1: Love it.
5: He's an absolute jerk.
1: Hey, cool, 106.3.
6: Hey, you guys are just talking about dog names. I have a chihuahua named Pasquale.
2: Pasquale?
6: Yeah.
2: Amazing.
6: Actually, there's four of them. I have a Jack Russell pug. Her name's Angel. We have a dog that was dropped off. It was all white. And in Portuguese, it means Bronca, so we just kept her name Bronca. And then we have a Shih Tzu named Zoe.
2: What a crew. I love it.
6: And then we have a duck. His name's Walter.
2: Why wouldn't you, honestly?
6: And then we have a bunch of goats, but I didn't name them. I was just getting sick of naming them.
1: All right, good time for one more. And I love this, Rubino, because everybody wants to brag about their pets. Colin.
7: I got Sam and Ralph.
1: Looney Tunes fans will get it.
7: Yeah.
1: What type of dogs are they?
7: One's a border collie retriever mix, and the other one's just a retriever.
2: Very cute.
1: And do they have that kind of morning exchange between each other like they did in the show?
7: They have that exchange all the time.
1: I'm loving this, honestly. TV
2: so
1: shows, movies, video
2: so
1: games,
2: good.
1: Condiments.
2: Yeah.
1: Proof that inspiration can come from anywhere.
2: Love it. So please keep sharing, and please keep sharing photos.
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9: Cloudy skies today, a few showers beginning this morning, risk of a thunderstorm as well, 10 to 20 millimeters possible, gusty southwest winds up to 50 kilometers an hour, a high of 25, feeling like 33 with the humidity. Few showers ending this evening, then partly cloudy, risk of a thunderstorm as well, a low of 17, mix of sun and cloud tomorrow, a high of 23, feeling like 27.
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2: Good morning. I'm Stephanie Shavs. Showers and thunderstorms today. A high of 25, 33 with the humidity. Right now, it's 21 Celsius, feeling like 28. President Donald Trump yesterday signed new executive orders to ban imports of certain Canadian products after Canada imposed its latest set of counter duties on the U.S. The orders, which will take effect later this month, include motorcycles, some dairy products, and alcoholic beverages. If you're looking to step into early childhood education, the County of Lambton and local providers are inviting job seekers to meet directly with hiring managers tomorrow. Lambton Works Employment Services Supervisor Susan Blommers says they're hosting an event in Petrolia with the Lambton Rural Child Care and County of Lambton Children's Services.
3: Lambton Rural Child Care is actively hiring for a couple of centers. So we've partnered with them to create an opportunity for job seekers to connect directly with the employer.
2: Tomorrow's event at Lambton Rural Child Care begins at 9 and runs until noon. Attendees are encouraged to bring their resume, meet with the employer, and learn about the different positions available. If you're still swatting away mosquitoes, you are not imagining things. The Weather Network says a record wet summer across Ontario left plenty of standing floodwater, giving daytime biting floodwater mosquitoes the perfect conditions to thrive long past their usual late August decline. Cloudy with a few showers today. Risk of some thunderstorm activity as well. High of 25, 33 with the humidity. Showers ending tonight. Risk of a thunderstorm with a low of 17. It's 21 Celsius, feeling like 28.
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0: Cool 106.3 with Jay and Rubino in the morning. Rubino's going to tackle the headlines in just a few minutes. What are you working on inside of Rubino's?
1: We've got IKEA news. Live Golf is in some trouble. It is the NFL season opener tonight, and Jimmy Kimmel may be calling it quits.
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5: Cloudy skies today. A few showers beginning this morning. Risk of a thunderstorm as well. 10 to 20 millimeters possible. Gusty southwest winds up to 50 kilometers an hour. A high of 25, feeling like 33 with the humidity. Few showers ending this evening, then partly cloudy. Risk of a thunderstorm as well. A low of 17. Mix of sun and cloud tomorrow. A high of 23, feeling like 27.
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1: Mark your calendars. IKEA shoppers, IKEA Canada announced that their first compact store at White Oaks Mall in London going to be opening on September 29th. And yes, it's a compact IKEA, but it's still going to be 43,000 square feet, stock more than 2,500 products, including everyday essentials, home furnishings, seasonal

0: products, and you'll still be able to go there and access the full product catalog, and delivery and pickup options will be available. The question we've all been asking, will there be meatballs? Yes, yes, there will be. Their site says a selection of IKEA food for a taste of Swedishness, yes, including meatballs.
1: Really? That's the question that everybody's been asking?
0: It's the one I've been asking. LIV Golf has officially filed for Chapter 11 bankruptcy protection less than 5 years after launching. This PGA Tour rival obviously was heavily Saudi funded. They claim they're trying to restructure rather than shut down, but they're in some trouble. Their liabilities are close to $1 billion, and their assets aren't even hitting $5 million, so the math is not mathing. Some of the game's biggest stars are who is owed money as well. John Rahm is owed $7.5 million. Bryson DeChambeau and Dustin Johnson both owed over $5.5 million each. The problems got worse when Saudi Arabia's public investment fund pulled its backing. The CEO says this is a reset, not the end. They plan to create a smaller, more sustainable Live 2.0 with players owning the majority of the league. Because after watching this collapse, I'm sure they're just dying to get into business with you.
1: Live, just dying. Mm-hmm. I see what you did there.
0: Mm-hmm. Jimmy Kimmel Live could be heading into its final season after 24 years on ABC. Reports say Kimmel's contract allegedly won't be renewed beyond this season, which is expected to end in May of 2027. ABC claims no decision has been made, calling reports purely speculative. Kimmel's hosted the show since 2003, and he typically does work on year-to-year contracts, so it's not that out of the ordinary. However, speculation is ramped up because Rosie O'Donnell just filled in as guest host for four nights, and apparently the ratings were quite good, so that's further fueling this speculation of what ABC might do if Kimmel is moving on. And a happy NFL season opener to all who celebrate. The NFL opening on a Wednesday for just the second time in 107 years. It's going to feature a Patriots-Seahawks Super Bowl rematch. It's also going to feature a Soundgarden reunion, but one we probably won't get to see because it doesn't sound like it's going to be part of the broadcast.
1: Which stinks, because when you saw Soundgarden get inducted into the Rock and Roll Hall of Fame last year, they had Taylor Momsen, female singer, go up there in front in place of Chris Cornell, and they did amazing. And throughout all this, you can bet they're going to be showing the season kickoff concert with Luke Bryan. Like, that's the thing that gets me.
0: Probably.
1: Ugh.
0: Yeah. For those interested, kickoff for the NFL season opener tonight at 8 p.m. And those are your Rubino notes for September 9th.
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3: 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Highway 2, just east of Thamesville. Open 7 days a week, 8 a.m. to 6 p.m.
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6: Cloudy skies today, a few showers beginning this morning, risk of a thunderstorm as well, 10 to 20 millimeters possible, gusty southwest winds up to 50 kilometers an hour, a high of 25, feeling like 33 with the humidity. Few showers ending this evening, then partly cloudy, risk of a thunderstorm as well, a low of 17, mix of sun and cloud tomorrow, a high of 23, feeling like 27.
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Cool 106.3 with Jay and Rubino in the morning. Well, the kids went back to school yesterday. Rubino, all the parents thinking, oh, finally, we get a break. We don't have to come home and see the house trash because they've been in it all day. Well, that's all fine and well until you start breaking down the math and realize that while you get the kids out of the house, you kind of pick up a second job as an Uber driver. How many minutes do you spend in your car in addition to your regular commute, just driving to drop them off to school, pick them up, race around to the extracurriculars? Now that classes are back in session, we're going to talk about that coming up.

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2: Cool 106.3 with Jay and Rubino in the morning. Thanks for being here with us on day number two of the new school year. And Rubino, I don't know about you, but if my social media timeline yesterday was any indication, no mom missed out on the proverbial back to school photo. And when it comes to back to school, it basically means parents get to celebrate one thing.
3: Getting the kids out of the house.
2: Yeah.
3: Yeah.
2: But you got to be careful what you wish for, because we're all slaves to routine, right? We need that routine back. We all look forward to the Tuesday after Labor Day. Apparently, the average parent spends 7,000 minutes a year in the car because of stuff like school drop-offs, the pickups, all your kids' extracurricular activities. That is almost 117 hours or nearly five straight days.
3: It's a lot of your life.
2: 77% of parents, and again, I go back to, as much as we love the idea of routine, 77% of parents say back to school makes everyday life feel more hectic and unpredictable.
3: Well, that must mean that 23% of parents are liars.
2: Or just by this point, delirium has set in.
3: Exactly.
2: And they're like, whatever, what is math? And I just know in hearing this, there are a lot of parents saying, oh, thank goodness my kid is in college, in university. I've got all that time back. Well, yes, don't forget, you also have to cover off tuition, residence fees, books, meal plans. So, yes, you've got all that time back now that your kids have flown the coop. But unfortunately, because you paid for that stuff, you have no money to do anything with it.
0: Sit tight. There's more from Jay and Rubino in a bit on Cool 106.3.
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0: 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The Cool Fall Haul is back on Cool 106.3. 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
14: Cloudy skies today, a few showers beginning this morning, risk of a thunderstorm as well, 10 to 20 millimeters possible, gusty southwest winds up to 50 kilometers an hour, a high of 25, feeling like 33 with the humidity. Few showers ending this evening, then partly cloudy, risk of a thunderstorm as well, a low of 17, mix of sun and cloud tomorrow, a high of 23, feeling like 27.
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0: 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Just about time for us to get out of here.
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0: Clouds with some showers, maybe a thunderstorm later on. High with the Humidex today, 33 or 91. Then sun and cloud tomorrow. High with the humidity of about 27 or 81. Cooling down a little bit on Friday. Sunshine to take us into the weekend at a high 24 or 75. Right now, we're at 29 or 84.
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0: Just don't say anything else. They're always listening.

Well, good morning. It is Middays with Kate on Cool. Still no word yet from the AC/DC camp as to whether or not they will be performing a week today. Yep, it's a week away for the AC/DC show at Rogers Stadium. Of course, they had that big storm last week that just took out a bunch of the stands. The seats in there kind of crumbled. They are hoping to get it fixed in time, but one person, one rocker, did have the night of their life last night performing with AC/DC. I'll have details on that coming up.

Hey, good morning. It's Middays with Kate on Cool. So a week today, that is when AC/DC are supposed to be at Rogers Stadium. It's a sold-out show. 50,000 tickets sold. Of course, 50,000 seats are not there as a lot of them got kind of crumpled or destroyed during that storm last week. They are working on fixing that. No word yet if the show is going to be postponed or canceled. There have been no changes so far. If we do hear anything, we will let you know. But they did perform last night, and obviously St. Louis getting a treat with the Foo Fighters opening up for them. A sold-out show to nobody's surprise. Foo Fighters' Dave Grohl said, "Ladies and gentlemen, welcome to my beep childhood dream tonight." The band launched into 9 songs. So really, it was just a small set for the Foo Fighters. AC/DC followed with 21 tracks. The Pretty Reckless had been actually opening up for them on this tour, but they had other plans that night, couldn't make it. So yeah, Dave Grohl and the Foo Fighters put their hands up. Hey, guys, we'll do it happily. Again, this is Dave Grohl's dream. Back in 2018, in an interview, when he was asked about the dream person to play drums for, he actually told Forbes magazine that it was AC/DC. He said, "That's my last one. That is it." Now, he didn't get behind the kit, but he did get to join the crowd afterwards to rock out with AC/DC like everybody else did.

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12: 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From 9 till 5, come explore the works of over 100 exhibitors, while various food vendors, Lambton County Brass, and more round out the festivities. 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Parking is free, while free will donations will be accepted upon entry in support of the Rotary Club's community projects. See you Saturday in Mike Weir Park.
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14: 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The cost is $5. 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

Ah, the good old days. We all miss them when things used to be free, but now we have to open up our wallets for things like phone accessories. You know, it wasn't that long ago that if you got yourself an iPhone, remember it used to come with the headphones and a charger? Now they've got you. You've got to pay for those things. All of the concert ticket fees. Remember standing in line, getting there so early to get a ticket to your favorite band. Then there came the big phone competition where you would call, you get the busy signal, you'd hang up, you call again, busy signal, and you just repeat that until finally the joy of somebody picking up at the other end so that you could get a ticket. So exciting. Now you go online, the people working there do a whole lot less, and they add in all of those fees. What about checked airline bags? Yes. Seat selections on an airplane, buying your own food now, basically. I mean, soon they're going to be charging us for bags of pretzels, probably. YouTube without excessive ads. Yes, now a 10-minute video could be broken into three different ad breaks in there. And unless you pay, you've got to watch them. And what about parking? It used to be that you could usually find a spot somewhere on a nearby a side street. Now they've got all those meters. They've got the scanning QR codes all set up, which some people have a challenge with. You know, your

0: 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Maybe you don't have a phone. Maybe you just don't know how to scan. You're not sure how that works. So yeah, there are a few things, kids, that back in our days we did not have to pay for that we do now.
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It's Middays with Kate on Cool. If you are planning on flying out of Detroit in the future, heads up, some changes are coming that could make you very happy. You know, if goodbyes in particular are very hard, could get a bit easier. I'll have details on that coming up.

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It's middays with Kate on Cool. Do you remember back in the day when those that weren't traveling could wait with friends and family at the gate? Well, they did it at airports about 25 years ago. This is before 9/11. Well, the TSA have just launched Gateside by TSA PreCheck. It is a pilot program. And basically what it'll do is allow approved non-ticketed visitors to go right through security at 13 different U.S. airports, Detroit being one of them. So it's a pilot project right now. And here's how it works. Basically, if you're going with your flight and say you want your parents to be able to come with you, they'd actually have to go and get approved by the program. They'd have to apply through the TSA. So it's a bit of a deal that way. But then they would issue them a gateside pass. You'd have to do this at least 3 days before arriving at the airport, so before your flight. And of course, you'd still have to go through security and screening and all that. They may have more restrictions at busy times. I mean, holiday travel, can you imagine? Some families are pretty big. To have 20 people in there to say goodbye to you, one person, not going to be enough room for everybody. But they are trying, they say, to make airport visits easier for families, especially for kids flying alone or elderly passengers. Having family there to help could certainly make things a little bit easier. There's no start date on this yet, but like I said, it's only at 13 airports in the States, Detroit being one of them.

So Costco Canada has just put a recall out on chicken, but the good news is it won't affect you if you don't have a soy allergy. The bad news is if you do, you'll want to return that product. I'll have the details coming up.

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1: Next week, I'm going to have an MRI to find out whether or not I have claustrophobia. In school, they told me practice makes perfect. Then they told me nobody's perfect, so then I stopped practicing. Here's some of my answers to some everyday questions. Excuse me, sir, do you know what time it is? No, I'm not from around here. Excuse me, do you know where the train station is? Probably near the tracks. Sometimes when I'm over someone's house and no one's in the kitchen, I like to write things on that to-do list they have on the refrigerator. A friend of mine is a pilot. We were going to go somewhere in his car, and for absolutely no reason, he waited 45 minutes before he backed out of his driveway.
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4: Cloudy skies today, a few showers beginning this morning. Risk of a thunderstorm as well, 10 to 20 millimeters possible. Gusty southwest winds up to 50 kilometers an hour. A high of 25, feeling like 33 with the humidity. Few showers ending this evening, then partly cloudy. Risk of a thunderstorm as well, a low of 17. Mix of sun and cloud tomorrow, a high of 23, feeling like 27.
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16: 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The Cool Fall Haul is back on Cool 106.3. Starting September 14th, you can turn an ordinary fall day into a very cool fall payday with serious cash to spend at some of your favorite local businesses. The Cool Fall Haul starts September 14th on Cool 106.3. She thinks outside the box and puts us in a win-win situation. Yeah. This has been HR approved. Middays with Kate on Cool 106.3.

0: Hey, it's Middays with Kate on Cool. If you've done a big Costco shop recently and picked up some chicken, not a big deal if you don't have a soy allergy, but Costco Canada is recalling select chicken breast products because of the possible presence of undeclared soy. Now, their website is saying it's the Rossdown Meal Starters Black Garlic Chicken Breast Chunks. And basically, they include ones that were produced on August 10th and August 19th. They say, quote, do not consume this product if you are allergic or sensitive to soy. Consuming products to which you are allergic or sensitive may cause serious or life-threatening reactions. Basically, if you're, you know, have no soy allergies, or you don't know anybody does, go ahead, keep eating them. If you do have a soy allergy or somebody in your family, you can return the products to the Costco warehouse where you bought them for a full refund.
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0: With an update from SarniaNewsToday.ca, I'm Melanie Irwin. Showers with the risk of a thunderstorm this afternoon, high of 25, Humidex at 33. Right now it's 22 Celsius, feeling like 31. Drivers and residents along St. Clair Parkway may notice Shell running an exercise today at its Corunna Manufacturing Center. Throughout the day, emergency response crews will be training at the river dock. You can expect to see safety vehicles parked nearby, along with response boats and booms deployed in the water. Again, it's strictly a scheduled drill. There's no hazard and no action needed from the community. In the event of a real emergency, standard public alert systems will be activated. Community members are mourning the loss of a local soccer star following a tragic drowning incident over the weekend. According to a GoFundMe page set up to assist with funeral costs, 21-year-old Ochard Campbell passed away on Monday at the Cove in Lake Huron. Campbell played for both Lambton College and Sarnia FC, where teammates and coaches are remembering him for his incredible talent and infectious smile. Out of respect, Sarnia FC says it's canceled all men's matches this week. The County of Lambton is giving you the chance to leave your mark on local history. A public contest has been launched to name the 50-unit affordable housing development under construction at 471 Kathleen Avenue in Sarnia. Manager of Housing Services, Melissa Johnson, is inviting residents to send in naming ideas, especially those that reflect local history or pay tribute to the surrounding community.
1: The competition is up until September 18th. So after September 18th at noon, we will be closing the submission process and we will start the review and selection process after that.
0: Construction started last year and residents are expected to move in this fall. A submission form for the naming contest is available on the county's website. Paper copies are also at the front counter of the Lambton Shared Services Center on Lochiel Street. West Region OPP laid over 1,000 speeding charges during the Labor Day long weekend. That's up by nearly 200 compared to last year. In Lambton County, OPP laid 62 speeding charges between September 4th and 7th. Essex County had the highest number of speeding charges with 165, followed by Middlesex with 163. And in light of the Prime Minister warning on Monday of tough economic times ahead due to trade tariffs, we're wondering today if you'll consciously shift more of your shopping to local Sarnia Lambton businesses. You can let us know by voting in our news poll question of the day at sarnianewstoday.ca. Showers with a risk of a thunderstorm this afternoon, high of 25, Humidex at 33. A few showers with a risk of a thunderstorm ending tonight, then partly cloudy, a low of 17. Right now it's 22 Celsius, feeling like 31. I'm Melanie Irwin.
2: In sports, the Toronto Blue Jays play the final game of their series against the Athletics in Sacramento. The two teams split the first two games after Toronto won 4-2 yesterday. Braden Fisher is going to open the game for the Jays. They enter play just one game behind Cleveland for the final wildcard spot in the American League with 16 games remaining. First pitch is at 3 on Big Country, 103.9. Other games include the Tigers hosting Minnesota, Baltimore home to Cleveland, Colorado at the Yankees, the Angels in Boston, and Tampa and Atlanta. The NFL's regular season kicks off with a rematch of last year's Super Bowl. The defending champions, Seattle Seahawks, are home to New England at 8:20 tonight. Tomorrow night, the Rams will face the 49ers in Australia. The Edmonton Oilers have signed forward Alex Fermenton to a one-year deal worth $850,000. He was part of the 2018 World Junior Sexual Assault Trial and hasn't played in the NHL since 2022. He played in Switzerland last season. And in the PGHL's preseason, Essex is in Wheatley at 7:30. I'm Josh Boyes.
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7: This is your cool 80s lunch. It was on this day in 1952 that Dave Stewart, the guitarist, the songwriter, and, well, half of the Eurythmics, was born in Sunderland, England. He formed the Eurythmics with Annie Lennox in 1980 after their breakup of their previous band called The Tourists. Together, they have sold more than 75 million records worldwide. Now, of course, Lennox, the voice of the band, but Stewart was sort of the architect musically. He was writing or co-writing pretty much every Eurythmics song and producing their albums, too. He built an impressive career as a songwriter and a producer and has worked with pretty much everybody. Tom Petty, Mick Jagger, Brian Ferry, Stevie Nicks, John Bon Jovi, Bob Dylan, Ringo Starr, just to name a few. And of course, in 2022, the Eurythmics were inducted into the Rock and Roll Hall of Fame. Happy birthday to Dave Stewart. We're going to play their biggest hit now. It's the Eurythmics on your cool 80s lunch.

This is your cool 80s lunch and another birthday to celebrate. Not a rocker. Well, not exactly anyway. September 9th, 1966. Adam Sandler was born in Brooklyn, New York. Of course, breaking through on Saturday Night Live, he's become one of Hollywood's biggest comedy actors and known for the guy who hires all of his friends in his movies. He's got some pretty decent soundtracks for his movies, too. We've got to admit that. In Billy Madison, for example, he used Billy Squier's The Stroke. That blast during the famous academic decathlon scene. A Stroke was released in 1981, becoming Billy Squier's biggest hit, reaching number 17 on the Billboard Hot 100. Happy birthday to Adam Sandler today.

This is your cool 80s lunch in 1985. John Parr hit number one on the Billboard Hot 100 with his song St. Elmo's Fire, Man in Motion. It stayed there for 2 weeks. It was his only number one hit. And of course, it was from the movie St. Elmo's Fire. Now, the song was written for the movie, but producer David Foster and John Parr thought that it would work really well to honor Rick Hansen. Of course, Rick Hansen, who was beginning his Man in Motion World Tour to raise awareness for spinal cord injuries. The single also reached number 6 in the UK and earned him a Grammy nomination for Best Pop Vocal Performance. If this song doesn't get you pumped up, I don't know what will.

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1: Showers with the risk of a thunderstorm this afternoon. Southwest winds gusting to 50 kilometers per hour. High of 25, Humidex at 33. A few showers tonight. Risk of a thunderstorm ending, then partly cloudy. Low of 17. A mix of sun and cloud on Thursday. High of 23, Humidex at 27. Sunny Friday, high of 24.
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0: It was in September of 1980 that Joe Walsh's All Night Long made it all the way to number 13 on the Canadian RPM Top Singles Chart. Now, it was released the same year. The song was featured on the soundtrack for the movie Urban Cowboy. It became one of his biggest solo hits, made it all the way to number 19 on the Billboard Hot 100, and spent 16 weeks on that chart, too. The song featured Joe on lead vocals and guitar and was one of his final major solo chart successes before he reunited with the Eagles in 1994. We'll play that song for you coming up in just a few.
1: Showers with the risk of a thunderstorm this afternoon. Southwest winds gusting to 50 kilometers per hour. High of 25, Humidex at 33. A few showers tonight. Risk of a thunderstorm ending, then partly cloudy. Low of 17. A mix of sun and cloud on Thursday. High of 23, Humidex at 27. Sunny Friday. High of 24.

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It's Middays with Kate on Cool. Well, South Park have decided they are no longer going to call their show South Park. I'll let you know what they decided to call it and why coming up.

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Middays with Kate on Cool. Good afternoon. While never one to shy away from controversy, South Park changing their name to South America for the upcoming season, apparently. Now, the upcoming season starts next Wednesday. Creators Trey Parker and Matt Stone announcing that, yes, the show will be called South America. And yes, it is to poke fun of their president renaming the Gulf of Mexico and Lake Ontario. They say, quote, "We're inspired by the bravery and patriotism of Apple and Google," who, of course, followed the suit of what the president said. So they said, "We are changing the name of South Park to South America." And nobody knows if this is actually happening or if it's just a promotion for their upcoming season. Believe it or not, South Park has been going for 29 years. Yes, season 29 starts next week.

Well, it was nice that the first day of school didn't include weather like this. But yeah, today a little rainy off and on throughout the day. Could get a thunderstorm too. They're saying anywhere between 10 to 20 millimeters could fall. Few showers ending this evening, but we do have a risk of a thunderstorm early this evening too, dropping down to 17. Tomorrow, bit of sunshine, 23, dropping all the way down to 10 on Thursday night, the coldest night of the week. And then Friday and Saturday looking pretty good, 24 on Friday with nothing but sunshine, and again sunny on Saturday and a high around 27. Don't forget, next Monday is the day the cool fall haul begins. We will have more details coming up online for you shortly.

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1: Showers with the risk of a thunderstorm this afternoon. Southwest winds gusting to 50 kilometers per hour. High of 25, humidex at 33. A few showers tonight. Risk of a thunderstorm ending, then partly cloudy. Low of 17. A mix of sun and cloud on Thursday. High of 23, humidex at 27. Sunny Friday, high of 24.
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0: It's my days with Kate on Cool. That is it for me. Thanks so much for hanging out this afternoon. Enjoy the rest of this humid but rainy day. Should clear up a little later on tonight. Have yourself a fantastic afternoon, and I'll talk to you again tomorrow at 10.
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Grand Funk Railroad, some kind of wonderful and great hits and real classics. Cool, 106.3. Good afternoon to 11. A little bit of a rainy day today. It looks like that's going to continue into tonight with the risk of more thunderstorms. Low of 17 or 63. Sun and cloud back again tomorrow, though, with a high of 23 or 73. This song was a huge hit for Dexy's Midnight Runners. Number one song, actually, in the U.S., in the U.K., and Australia. Come On, Eileen, on Cool 106.3.

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Teenage Head Let's Shake here on Cool 106.3. When Cheap Trick were working on their 1988 album Lap of Luxury, their label at the time with Epic, the vice president said he had a couple songs that were going to be number one songs. And one was for the band, the other was for the band Chicago. But he let Cheap Trick have first choice. And this is the one they picked. Cheap Trick and the Flame on Cool 106.3.

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0: The Guess Who on Great Hits and Real Classics, Cool 106.3, with two songs that were basically unfinished, that were mashed together. One written by Burton Cummings, one written by Randy Bachman. Randy wrote No Sugar Tonight, and Burton Cummings wrote New Mother Nature. But yeah, two songs, they weren't quite finished, but they're in the same timing signature, so they slapped them together, and they became one song. They didn't actually play that song till quite later on in their career, because it was one of the last ones that Randy would play on before he would end up leaving the Guess Who to form Bachman Turner Overdrive. And then, of course, they'd reunite in 2000. Then you get to hear that song while they're out on tour. Forecast for the rest of the afternoon, still calling for the chance of more rain. We're getting a little bit of rain right now. And into tonight, the risk of another thunderstorm, low of 17 or 63. Tomorrow looks a little better, mix of sun and cloud with a high of 23 or 73. Still feels a little bit warm though right now at that Humidex at 32 or 90.
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The Cool Fall Haul, it is back again starting on Monday. 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You're sweet.

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It's afternoon baseball today for the Toronto Blue Jays as they wrap up their series with Oakland in Oakland this afternoon. That game just got underway, scoreless in the top of the first. Genesis tonight on Cool 106.3.

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1: I love classic hits.
0: Just don't say anything else. They're always listening.

Blue Rodeo Lost Together, great hits and real classics, cool, 106.3. Well, it looks like we finally have a new James Bond. Stephen Knight, who's a screenwriter for the next James Bond film, has confirmed that the role has officially been filled. But they're not going to tell us who it is just yet. A guy by the name of Jack Lowden, known for his role in Slow Horses, is thought to be the front runner. I'm sure the news will be leaked very soon. It's Billy Idol now, White Wedding.

0: Gowan, you're a strange animal. 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Cool, 106.3. Mentioned earlier, it's afternoon baseball today for the Toronto Blue Jays, wrapping up their series with Oakland in Oakland, and that game's still scoreless in the bottom of the second. And also today, for football fans, it's a big day as we kick off another season in the NFL, and you got the Patriots visiting the Seattle Seahawks tonight for an 8:20 kickoff in Seattle. And of course, it's also the start of another season for the football widows as well.
1: Dearly beloved, we gather today to honor the football widows, the brave women who are about to watch their husbands slowly abandon every responsibility they've ever had in exchange for several months of football, nachos, and sitting in the exact same recliner until their spine becomes part of the furniture. These women will spend the next several months asking perfectly reasonable questions like, "Could you maybe pick up your dirty socks?" only to discover that their partners are suddenly unable to perform basic motor functions because football is on. Yes, the football husband. The man who will spend 6 hours on the couch surrounded by empty beer cans, pizza boxes, and mysterious stains of buffalo sauce on his pants while periodically screaming at athletes who cannot hear him. Meanwhile, his wife is in the kitchen wondering how she became a single mother to a 47-year-old man who owns 14 jerseys and a foam finger and has somehow contributed absolutely nothing to the household except excessive body odor. 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Because once kickoff happens, that man is gone. 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

0: Bare Naked Ladies in the old apartment on Great Hits and Real Classics, Cool 106.3. Maybe in the old apartment you used to sit and listen to CDs. And for the longest time, CDs have kind of gone the way of the dodo bird, right? Vinyl made a comeback a long time ago. It increasingly has new sales every year. In popularity, vinyl has been huge the last decade. CD sales are on the rise again. With a surprising twist, it's the Gen Z and millennials that are driving the trend. In the first half of this year, CD sales in North America actually jumped by 16%, and they've outpaced vinyl by 2.4% of an increase. So for the first time in a very long time, at the end of this year, CD sales will likely eclipse that of vinyl sales. We'll have to wait and see at the end of the year, but hopefully you've held on to some of those CDs you've had in your collection for a long time that you just didn't want to get rid of because they're making a comeback, apparently. Forecast for the rest of the afternoon, calling for showers off and on. Risk of a thunderstorm as well into tonight. Low of 17 or 63. And we'll see some clearing for the morning and then a mix of sun and cloud, high of 23 or 73 tomorrow.
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0: With an update from SarniaNewsToday.ca, I'm Melanie Irwin. A few showers and a risk of a thunderstorm ending, then partly cloudy tonight, a low of 17. Right now it's 23 Celsius, feeling like 32. Community members are mourning the loss of a local soccer star following a tragic drowning incident over the weekend. According to a GoFundMe page set up to assist with funeral costs, 21-year-old Ochard Campbell passed away on Monday at the Cove in Lake Huron. Campbell played for both Lambton College and Sarnia FC, where teammates and coaches are remembering him for his incredible talent and infectious smile. Out of respect, Sarnia FC says it's canceled all men's matches this week. Two Brampton residents are facing charges following a weekend incident in Grand Bend. Lambton OPP were called to Main Street West on Saturday after a vehicle was found damaged. The 24-year-olds face assault, intoxication, and mischief charges with court dates set for October in Sarnia. Anyone with details is asked to call OPP or Crime Stoppers. A Kitchener teenager is facing charges following an assault investigation in St. Clair Township. Lambton OPP responded to a call just after midnight Sunday following an altercation. Police say one person suffered non-life-threatening injuries as a result. A 16-year-old youth has been charged with assault and assault causing bodily harm and is scheduled to appear in Sarnia Court at a later date. Their identity is protected under the Youth Criminal Justice Act. Anyone with information is asked to call Lambton OPP or Crime Stoppers. West Region OPP say they laid over 1,000 speeding charges during the Labor Day weekend. That's up nearly 200 compared to last year. In Lambton County, OPP laid 62 speeding charges between September 4th and 7th. Essex County had the highest number of speeding charges at 165. And the County of Lambton is giving you the chance to leave your mark on local history. A public contest has been launched to name the 50-unit affordable housing development under construction at 471 Kathleen Avenue in Sarnia. Manager of Housing Services, Melissa Johnson, is inviting residents to send in naming ideas, especially those that reflect local history or pay tribute to the surrounding community.
1: The competition is up until September 18th. So after September 18th at noon, we will be closing the submission process and we will start the review and selection process after that.
0: Construction started last year and residents are expected to move in this fall. A submission form for the naming contest is available on the county's website. Paper copies are also at the front counter of the Lambton Shared Services Center on Lochiel Street. A few showers with a risk of a thunderstorm ending tonight, then partly cloudy, a low of 17. A mix of sun and cloud expected tomorrow, high of 23, humidex at 27, and sunny Friday with a high of 24. I'm Melanie Irwin.
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3: In sports, the Toronto Blue Jays play the final game of their series against the Athletics in Sacramento. The two teams split the first two games after Toronto won 4-2 yesterday. Braden Fisher is going to open the game for the Jays. They enter play just one game behind Cleveland for the final wildcard spot in the American League with 16 games remaining. First pitch is at 3 on Big Country, 103.9. Other games include the Tigers hosting Minnesota, Baltimore home to Cleveland, Colorado at the Yankees, the Angels in Boston, and Tampa in Atlanta. The NFL's regular season kicks off with a rematch of last year's Super Bowl. The defending champions, Seattle Seahawks, are home to New England at 8:20 tonight. Tomorrow night, the Rams will face the 49ers in Australia. The Edmonton Oilers have signed forward Alex Fermentin to a one-year deal worth $850,000. He was part of the 2018 World Junior Sexual Assault Trial and hasn't played in the NHL since 2022. He played in Switzerland last season. And in the PGHL's preseason, Essex is in Wheatley at 7:30. I'm Josh Boyes.
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Brett Adams from the Reckless album on Cool 106.3. We got another Canadian classic coming up right after this one from Santana and Rob Thomas. It's Smooth on Cool 106.3.

0: Heart Magic Man on Great Hits and a Real Classics Cool 106.3. If you are a Star Wars fan, some good news. Star Wars A New Hope is going to get its first ever IMAX screening when it re-releases coming up on February of next year on the 19th to celebrate the original film's 50th anniversary. Now, the 1977 classic will screen in both IMAX 70mm and they say digital IMAX formats. This announcement follows the surging IMAX 70mm popularity that was driven by Christopher Nolan's The Odyssey. I didn't see that movie in IMAX. I would have loved to, but I did go and see it on the big screen and it was fantastic. So pretty cool that the Star Wars New Hope will be coming out on that big, massive IMAX screen. So lots of time to plan accordingly to go wherever you need to go to watch that on February 19th of next year. We've got some more music on the way here very shortly. Weather forecast for tonight, still calling for more rain. Risk of a thunderstorm, low of 17 or 63 is expected. And into tomorrow, we are looking at some clearing for the morning. Mix of sun and cloud on the day, high of 23 or 73.
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1: 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A GoFundMe has been launched to assist with funeral costs after a local soccer star drowned over the weekend. 21-year-old Ochard Campbell passed away Monday at the Cove in Lake Huron. Campbell played for both Lambton College and Sarnia FC, where teammates and coaches are remembering him for his incredible talent and infectious smile. Details are posted to our website. A damaged vehicle on Main Street West in Grand Bend has led to charges against two 24-year-olds from Brampton. Lambton OPP say Harpeet Chima and Jaskarin Sandhu face assault, intoxication, and mischief counts following an incident on Saturday. Both are scheduled to appear in Sarnia Court October 5th. Police are urging anyone with information to contact them or Crime Stoppers. Lambton OPP have laid assault charges against a 16-year-old following a late-night incident in St. Clair Township. It happened on Sunday, just after midnight, where police say an altercation left one individual with non-life-threatening injuries. The Kitchener teen faces counts of assault and assault causing bodily harm and is set to appear in Sarnia Court at a later date. Their name is withheld under the Youth Criminal Justice Act. West Region OPP handed out more than 1,000 speeding tickets over the Labor Day long weekend, an increase of nearly 200 from last year. Essex County led the region with 165 tickets, closely followed by Middlesex with 163, while Lambton OPP laid 62 speeding charges. Police are stressing that speed remains a major factor alongside seatbelt violations, distracted driving, and impairment, the top four deadly driving habits on area roads. And the County of Lambton is inviting residents to help name its newest affordable housing development, currently under construction on Kathleen Avenue in Sarnia. Manager of Housing Services, Melissa Johnson, says community members are encouraged to submit naming suggestions that reflect a direct connection to the area or have historical significance.
2: We have no preconceived ideas about the name for the building. I am really interested to see the creative names that come in from the community.
1: A submission form is available on the county's website. Paper copies are also at the front counter of Lambton Shared Services Center on Lochiel Street. You can contribute your ideas until noon on Friday, September 18th. Residents are expected to start moving in this fall. A few showers and a risk of a thunderstorm ending tonight, then partly cloudy, a low of 17. A mix of sun and cloud on Thursday, high of 23, humidex at 27. I'm Melanie Irwin.
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4: In sports, the Toronto Blue Jays play the final game of their series against the Athletics in Sacramento. The two teams split the first two games after Toronto won 4-2 yesterday. Braden Fisher is going to open the game for the Jays. They enter play just one game behind Cleveland for the final wildcard spot in the American League with 16 games remaining. First pitch is at 3 on Big Country 103.9. Other games include the Tigers hosting Minnesota, Baltimore home to Cleveland, Colorado at the Yankees, the Angels in Boston, and Tampa in Atlanta. The NFL's regular season kicks off with a rematch of last year's Super Bowl. The defending champions, Seattle Seahawks, are home to New England at 8:20 tonight. Tomorrow night, the Rams will face the 49ers in Australia. The Edmonton Oilers have signed forward Alex Vermaeten to a one-year deal worth $850,000. He was part of the 2018 World Junior Sexual Assault Trial and hasn't played in the NHL since 2022. He played in Switzerland last season. And in the PGHL's preseason, Essex is in Wheatley at 7:30. I'm Josh Boyes.
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Don Henley, all she wants to do is dance on Cool 106.3. On this date, 1965, the Rolling Stones had their latest number one song in the UK. We'll play that one for you coming up in a few minutes. It's Bon Jovi, Runaway on Cool 106.3.

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2: 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In 1982, coming off the monstrous success of Moving Pictures, Rush releases Signals, their ninth studio album.
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and in 1965, the Rolling Stones were at number one in the UK with I Can't Get No Satisfaction. Keith Richards recorded a rock version of the riff in a Florida hotel room. He ran through it once before falling asleep. He said when he listened back to it in the morning, there was about 2 minutes of acoustic guitar before you could hear him drop the pick and then himself snoring for the next 40 minutes. Today in music history.

That was the latest number one song for the Rolling Stones on this date in the UK back in 1965. More from Rod Stewart and the Tragically Hip coming up. It's The Romantics, What I Like About You.

0: Tragically Hip and Ahead by a Century on Great Hits and Real Classics, Cool 106.3. Another NFL season is underway officially tonight as the Patriots will visit the Seahawks for an 8:20 kickoff. First game for the Lions is coming up on Sunday afternoon, 1 o'clock game, as they will be hosting the Saints. It's also, sadly, the start of another season for football widows as well.
1: Dearly beloved, we gather today to honor the football widows, the brave women who are about to watch their husbands slowly abandon every responsibility they've ever had in exchange for several months of football, nachos, and sitting in the exact same recliner until their spine becomes part of the furniture. These women will spend the next several months asking perfectly reasonable questions like, "Could you maybe pick up your dirty socks?" only to discover that their partners are suddenly unable to perform basic motor functions because football is on. Yes, the football husband. The man who will spend 6 hours on the couch surrounded by empty beer cans, pizza boxes, and mysterious stains of buffalo sauce on his pants while periodically screaming at athletes who cannot hear him. Meanwhile, his wife is in the kitchen wondering how she became a single mother to a 47-year-old man who owns 14 jerseys and a foam finger and has somehow contributed absolutely nothing to the household except excessive body odor. 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
8: But if you're looking for somewhere to grab a bite to eat, this southwestern Ontario gem is also the place to be. It's hard to beat the views at our Kona fairways, plus the food and drinks are great as well. Come and enjoy the day with us. If you do want to play their 18-hole course, head to golfnorth.ca/Arcona to book a tee time.
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